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0: Keep you in the dark. What had you expected? Me to make you my art and make you a star and get you connected. I'll meet you in the park.

0: one specific human trait like a woman could have, what would you like in a woman?
1: Kind and Latina.
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